Sam Humphrey is a New Zealand-born actor who's best known for playing General Tom Thumb in the film The Greatest Showman. He's also been featured on the TV show Neighbours. He was born with a rare genetic disorder, a common form of dwarfism. As a child, he was also diagnosed with the inflammatory bowel condition Crohn's disease and spent a lot of time visiting hospitals and doctors. He attempted suicide several times, but with the support of his family, his faith and his resilience, he was able to overcome his challenges and pursue his dream of becoming an actor. He said that as a teenager, his self-confidence and self-esteem was plummeting and he was bullied as a teenager. He said that because he had God in his life, he was given that snap transformation from depression to being an overcomer in Christ. You know, the Bible says in 2 Corinthians 5:17, if any man be in Christ, he is a new creation. The old has gone, the new has come. No matter what we're going through in life, no matter how bad the circumstances are, let's not look to the circumstances. Let's look to the one who can save us in the midst of our circumstances. Sam Humphrey has now been a youth leader, and he's now sharing a message of hope all over the world because of the platform that God gave him through the film The Greatest Showman. You know, the Bible tells us that God can bring beauty out of ashes. No matter what you're going through today, just remember God has a plan and a purpose for your life. I'm Matt Prater. For more, go to historymakers.tv.

Yes. Welcome to Faith and Culture with Koshi, your host. And this is a great Sunday afternoon. And I'm going to start with Gizi Baba, Wanna Grow, from the African continent.

Psalm 127 was written by Solomon, and like his Proverbs, contains wisdom. It also praises those who have children and emphasizes the need for God to build a family. We return to the sons of Korah for their rendition of Psalm 127.

From the year 2000, U2 and Stuck in a Moment You Can't Get Out Of, from the album All That You Can't Leave Behind. The featured singer in music retrospective this week is Jeff Dao, and his website, jeffdao.com. We are told that Jeff Dao is a worship leader, author, pianist, songwriter, speaker and professor. He is known internationally as the former lead singer of the Grammy-nominated Dove Award-winning group Sonic Flood. And Jeff Dao lives to help people grow closer to God. We learn from his website that Jeff Dao's life is 100% dedicated to helping everyone he meets to increase exponentially in the closeness of their walk with God. From him writing a message, a lesson he teaches, or a song. Jeff Dao was born in Pasadena, California, on the 5th of November, 1969, just after the astronauts landed on the moon. His parents had him involved in church from the day he was born. Jeff Dao accepted Christ at the age of 3, and his dad worked for Youth for Christ for over 55 years. And Jeff has been around ministry and enjoys ministering to the next generations. Now to some of his music. Three songs: I Fear You, from his 2004 album Light, then from his 2002 album Saturate, More Love, More Power, and finally, Nothing on Earth, and that's from his 2007 album Unveil. This is Jeff Dao.

0: 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One devil at a time. One devil at a time, dear. One devil at a time. One devil at a time.
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2: 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'Cause I can't find a pulse, can't find the beat.